0: 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Pour ne rien manquer de cet entretien, rendez-vous ce dimanche de 10h à 11h dans Tempête dans une tasse de thé sur RM1.
1: Vous écoutez RM1, Nord-Sud 98.9, Centre 97.3, Est-Ouest 91.7, RM1, la radio nationale.
2: And it's 9 o'clock on RM1. Time now for the English News Update. Ashiba Chu, good morning.
3: Good morning, Elvis. Good morning, everybody. Mauritius is set to improve working conditions and industrial relations as the National Tripartite Council prepares to review a series of proposals emerging from the recent Labour and Employment Consultative Forums with the aim of amending existing legislation. In a message to the nation last evening, Labour Minister Ezzaou Tim announced planned reforms, including a review of the definition of worker under the Workers' Rights Act, a clearer legal framework for remote work, as well as adjustments to the workfare programme. He also highlighted the report from the Interministerial Committee on the protocol to be followed in the event of torrential rainfall, adding that it will be submitted to Cabinet next week. Let's turn now to aviation news. The sharp increase in Jet A1 fuel prices, driven by ongoing tensions in the Middle East, is placing growing pressure on Air Mauritius operating costs with a possible impact on air ticket prices. In response, the National Carrier has established a war room, a dedicated committee tasked with closely monitoring the situation and exploring all options to cushion their impact of rising fuel costs. The objective is to adapt the strategies rapidly in line with market conditions. The chairman of the Air Mauritius board, Dhirendra Kumar Debi, says the committee is meeting on a daily basis to assess the evolving situation and its impact on the airline's operations. 33.4 million rupees were raised during the very first auction held by the Financial Crimes Commission, which took place over 4 days last week. In total, 48 vehicles were sold, including 7 boats, 7 motorcycles, 2 bobcats and 2 trucks. This follows the implementation of the FCC Act on March 29 for 2024, which gives the Commission the authority to sell assets seized or linked to criminal activities. The entire process, including handover to buyers, was supervised by an independent auctioneer. The Commission is now preparing a second auction, this time involving seized real estate assets. The amount raised will now be used to fund national development projects. In the health sector, hospitals are gradually being transformed into one-stop shops where patients can access a full range of services under one roof. This is the objective behind the 3rd Diabetes and Vascular Health Centre, which was officially inaugurated on Wednesday, April 29th at the Sir Anirudh Jagannath Hospital in Flak. The centre is a fully-fledged unit aimed at strengthening diabetes care through a specialised multidisciplinary approach, all within the same facility. And turning to international news, the US President Donald Trump has said he will increase tariffs on cars and trucks imported from the European Union to 25% starting next week, a decision that could send shockwaves through the global economy at the time of economic uncertainty. In a social media post, Trump claimed that the European Union is not complying with our fully agreed trade deal without providing further details on the alleged breach. The trade agreement reached last summer had set U.S. tariffs on EU autos and auto parts at 15%, below the 25% rate imposed on several other trading partners. And that's your news flash for today. Thanks for tuning in. Wishing you a beautiful day ahead.
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Two gods fighting over souls to save. Sucker punch to the face. They're knocking planets out of place. The sun pushed around the moon, and now she's hiding in her room. Crows fighting with a hawk.

the shoe fits wearing. And if you must keep talking, please try to make it right. Because your mind is on vacation and your mouth is working overtime.